like, you know, some people collect coffee mugs. Meanwhile, Eva Longoria reunited with ex-husband Tony Parker for a friendly photo 15 years after their public breakup. I guess time heals all wounds and awkward celebrity divorces. Katy Perry went public in a big way, calling former Canadian Prime Minister Justin Trudeau the love of my life.

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Coming up musically before midnight on WIXX, I'll play Baby Doll from Dominic Fike and American Girls from Harry Styles. This right here is Homewrecker. It's a song from Somber on WIXX.

101WIXX with yours truly, Andy Gardner. I'm going to be jamming out to this one. I hope you join me. I love it. 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

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Music from Yellow Card and Good Charlotte. Bedroom Posters.

I'm going to squeeze in Freaking Out from Dexter and the Moonrocks before 3 a.m. on WIXX. You can count on it. Big X the Plug and Bailey Zimmerman right now with All the Way.

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Somber, Pitbull, Neo, right now it's Bad Wolves, Zombie, IXX.

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1: Telemarketer calls are not fun anymore, Mara.
2: Yeah, I know. They don't like to play around or nothing. I don't know what's wrong with them.
1: Okay, I just answered a phone call on the station line because we get those telemarketers all the time.
2: All the time.
1: But instead of an actual person, it's always the AI person.
2: Like,
1: you can tell.
2: And they put like fake crowd noise in the back.
1: Yes.
2: And, like, trying really hard.
1: So I have one of them on hold right now. Should we just see where we're at right
2: Absolutely,
1: now with that?
2: Yes.
1: Okay, wait, hang on. Let me pick up the line. Music though.
2: I don't know, it kind of sounds AI.
1: Yeah, that's very nice.
3: Thank you so much for holding on the line. This is Jose Martinez, USR Care. How are you doing?
1: Oh, come on. We only got
2: you
1: one
2: like
1: fart
2: it?
1: In. No.
2: But why did he just hang up right away? Like,
1: I know. Come on. At least play with me a little bit. He could have just farted right back. I bet he would have been impressive.
2: Hey, come on now.
1: All right. Let's have a show. It's IXX.

WIXX Hurling Clark Law from Traffic Alert. If you're heading on to the Leo Frigo I-43 southbound, expect a little bit of delays right after the Atkinson Drive exit before you hit the bridge. The left lane is closed due to a disabled vehicle causing those delays, so make sure you keep to the right again. I-43 southbound as you're approaching the Leo Frigo. Left lane is blocked on the southbound lane right after Atkinson Drive due to that disabled vehicle. If you text the word traffic to 31011, you can sign up for traffic alerts right to your phone. You'll be the first to know if anything's going to slow you down on your way home, thanks to Hurling Clark Law Firm and IXX.

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I'm feeling today too. 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MUSIC to 31011. I know.